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2: They say time heals, but I don't think that's true. It's been 3 years and it still feels new.

tried about 100 times. They don't make a map for a whole new life. I went the distance and I thought it looked different. What if the grieving just means I'll be happy?

0: 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But before we do, we've got to cover this off for you at the news desk.
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0: We Are Messengers have just released their latest song. It's called Room For You, the fourth offering from their upcoming album Halfway Home, which is due later this year. Here's frontman Darren Mulligan.
2: Is there room in the kingdom of God for someone like me and someone like you? Well, the scriptures tell us there is a place, there is room for us in the kingdom of God. That has been accomplished by the finished work of Jesus on the cross, through his death and through his resurrection. There's room for the outcast, the lonely, the lost, the least, the rich,

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1: And they are inside your head. 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You won't.

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